0: fuck it. I only love it because it's you.
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You can buy a song, don't mean you can sing. 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

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Yeah, the show begins. You think you're riding fast? 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I'm fast.

0: Savoy.
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1: Let him be glad and say.
0: Savoy.

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Shall I come back? 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Oh, Lord, I wonder. You know, someone said, the world's a stage and each must play a part. Oh, God. Oh, man, I think. And I had no cause to die. Baby.

0: 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Just gonna bring that up because we're hearing, we have told you that the shooter is dead, and we have just learned that police are saying that the Las Vegas shooter killed himself.
1: That is the bartender there at Mandalay Bay, and I believe we are going to hear more from her.
0: Yeah, we just wanted to share that with you. You can see behind me here, this is what he looks like. Now, we did just tell you that...
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2: Frère,

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I was believing that I could find heaven, but I was deceiving myself and behaving like I was the one that was in need of saving. I hold it now, just a holding now. Don't be holding now, don't be holding now. Okay. It was a mask I was really creating, the image of gods in my mind, and just making a path for myself that then could be mistaken for fate. It's not fate, it's just one of the infinite roads that I've taken to lay.

blues, it's the way that I am. 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Just a shovel in hand and a heart and no name. I used to think I exist in a plane, that I have some control by means of recording my emotion and thought of a self that I call me by. I don't know why, now I don't know why. Looking back on it now, guess it seems like they're simplified. But it was a mask, I was really obsessed with a version of self that I longed to possess and to walk in a pathos of self and exist in a shape. There's no shape, it's just one of the infinite forms that had taken a leap.

Votre journée, Delta FM 88.9. Chronique, thématique, info et musique. I paid my dues, time after time. I've done my sentence.